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1: 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A 34.
2: They say the holy water's watered down, and this town's lost its faith. Our colors will fade eventually, so if our time is running out, day after day, we'll make the mundane a masterpiece. Oh my, my, oh my, my love, I take one look at you, you're taking me out.

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The back is a nice tease. I tried to escape. My life is an X-ray. I'm sorry, your sex tape. You only get one take. Quiet on the set, please. Bullying anxiety is free.

Please do not be alarmed. Remain calm. Do not attempt to leave the dance floor. The DJ booth is conducting a troubleshoot test of the entire system. Somehow, while the party was in progress, an unidentified frequency has been existing in the system for some time. And while many of you have been made too brainwashed to comprehend, this frequency is and has become a threat to our

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Every time that we freak, every time that we dance to the beat, every time I get you, me, every time that we rock to the beat.

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I only smoke when I drink. And I only drink when I overthink.

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1: All the girls that's here for the truth, come put both hands on a DJ booth, then wind your waist to the big man song, and I get two, cause the thing's too round. Good.

Chickens on the stand. I got broads in the land. Twisted to me in the van. Credit cards and scams. Me in the hoops in the van. Legacy, van. Fancy, feel like a fan. Roll it like a banana. Honey killers on the hand.

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